The Danes are back. We've got new music from Ice Age, the Danish band, taking about 5 years off between records, but we have that new one. It's The Week, next to R.E.M. and Sam Fender, starting the 6 o'clock hour on your Thursday night. And I'm Jesse Witten. By the way, that Sam Fender song, there's a version without Olivia Dean, but it is now my strong preference that anything is better with Olivia Dean. A dinner party, better with Olivia Dean. A concert, way better with Olivia Dean. Any song, I kind of think you could throw her in there and it would be even better. We're going to get into the Linda Lindas. They've got new music and a couple shows coming up in Colorado. Summit Music Hall on September 23rd, Aggie Theater on September 25th in Fort Collins. Here they are, Burning Out on Indie 102.3, listener-supported music.

0: Something about the kids going back to school has me thinking that the year is almost over, and that's just, it's wrong. I have to remind myself, it's still summer. We can still go to the pool for another little more than a week before they all close. The year's not over. October is going to have some incredible album releases, actually, that could upset the balance of best albums of the year, but it is still a fact that Cannons came out with one of the first great albums of the year. It's called Everything Glows, dropped in March, played to the song Starlight. Next to Floral, that's Colorado Music with Hungry Lung and the Linda Lindas. 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What album is this from? When did it come out? It's all up there. I have Caliucci's and Kay Trinata coming up next, and we're also going to hear some brand new music from Dinosaur Jr. They've got some new stuff sounding truly classic on this new album, so stick around to Indie 1023.
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0: Dinosaur Jr. have been very cool for a very long time. Their first album coming out 41 years ago. And in that time, they've done a lot of cool stuff. But I think one of the coolest starts today. They're doing 3 free shows in New York in these intimate spaces with incredible opening acts like Mark Rabat's Ceramic Dog, Steve Gunn, and Thurston Moore Group. They're all going to be doing these free shows. It starts tonight at Lucinda's in New York, and then it's going to be at different venues across New York. And I'm just sad we can't be there, but I really hope this starts a trend. I think it's really cool when these legacy acts provide opportunities to see them for obviously no financial barrier and then make it a cool intimate experience. Let's be doing this on the regular, guys. The Flaming Lips and Catronata also in that set of listener supported music. And I'm Jesse Witten on your Thursday night. 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Then again, I'm about to play you Johnny Blue Skies and the Dark Clouds. 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We've got Situation on the way.
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The record Time Will Tell. And that's not new for him. He's always been very intimate in his records, previous albums being about his family, about his friends, this one being about the end of a relationship. That's Black Dog Rabbit Hole from Devin Gilfillian. 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In fact, bookmark this because it's your regular chance to win some concert tickets. And we just switched over to your chance to win tickets to see Brandi Carlile. The shows are happening September 11th through the 13th. We have tickets for September 12th. So if you're free, go ahead and get yourself entered to win. We're going to be pulling winners on September 1st. Otherwise, keep your radio on Indie 102.3. We have Houndmouth coming up next. It's new music. They'll be at Mission Ballroom on November 6th.

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same day. But let me tell you, I think it's been a good opportunity to remind ourselves Dolly Parton was a woman who made choices. She made choices with other people in mind. And we can do that too. She wasn't actually a saint. She wasn't an angel on this earth. That's how she chose to live, in ways that she would be perceived that way. She was just a lady. She just was a lady who cared about people. We can care about people. In fact, I'm just learning that the gifts of Dolly Parton are still to come. She recorded a song that's meant to be released on her 99th birthday, which will be 2046. That's right. And we'll get to hear a new Dolly Parton song on 2046. So let's all just like hold out for that. Okay? That's a reason to stick around, if nothing else. But I want to celebrate today. I want to continue to celebrate the reasons why we are here, other than the fact that we have a new Dolly Parton song to look forward to. That's good, too. But today, August 27th, has some very special holidays. Did you know it's Crab Soup Day? Very important holiday. If you like crab, maybe grab yourself some crab soup. I'm not a big fan, so I won't be participating in this one. It's also National Just Because Day. Now, this one I like. This is your chance to do something nice for yourself, nice for the people around you, just because. I think that's a good one. That's one of my favorite reasons to give people a gift. I'm a potter, and I just like to give people things, just because. It's also National Burger Day, and perhaps this is the one I'm most likely to indulge in, particularly with a song, if nothing else. I've got Heavy Lungs coming up next. Happy National Burger Day. This one is Late Night Burger to celebrate your August 27th.

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0: Have you ever been leaving a show at the DCPA and then you hear some brass instruments on the distance only to see that there is an incredible marching band-esque performance happening as you let out? That might have been Brothers of Brass. They do that. They perform at concert letouts. They do street pop-up performances. If Brothers of Brass is there, it's a joyous occasion. We're so lucky. We have this NOLA style band based right here in Colorado, showing Colorado lots of love on that song. You can get to know them as a part of the local 303 lineup at indy1023.org. Just click on local 303 and join us for the meetup. We're going to be back at Bar 404 on August 31st. A performance from Milady, giving away tickets to see Brandi Carlile. 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I am going to keep the music going. This is another Colorado favorite. We've got Gregory Allen Isakoff coming up in just a few seconds. No one tell him that I had a hard time saying his name. He lives in Colorado, so if you see him around, don't tell him. It's Indy 1023.
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Today is the start of Goose-a-Palooza. You got to call it something. I mean, there's so many shows that Goose are putting on for us here in Colorado. It needs to be dubbed. It's like an actual happening. It is an event that they have five shows coming up in Colorado, starting tonight at Red Rocks, and then Goose playing again tomorrow at Red Rocks, and then going to Mishawaka on August 31st, only to return to Red Rocks to kick off the new month. They'll be there on September 1st and then hitting Dillon Amphitheater on September 2nd. Are you going? Are you going to one of these many opportunities to see Goose? Otherwise, you can hear him on Indy 102.3. Next to PJ Harvey and Gregory Alan Isakoff, I'm Jesse Witten. And we're going to spend some more time together. I'm going to be here till 9 o'clock tonight. But right now, shut up and let me go. It's

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I fear I must warn you, because I'm looking at the data, and we've got some really crazy days ahead. October is set to be one of the most wild months for music lovers of 2026, in a good way. I mean, we have some of the most exciting albums of the year coming out. We definitely have some of the most exciting shows coming up in Colorado. I'm looking at DJ Shadow at Mission Ballroom on October 15th. We've got Gorillaz at Ball Arena on the 18th, and then Phoebe Bridgers sold out the next night on October 19th. I'm asking you to shore up your energy. I'm asking you to prepare. And especially if you don't have tickets to see Phoebe Bridgers on October 19th, this is the perfect show. Slowpoke at Ogden Theater on October 19th. And I mean it. I'm just scratching the surface of October. There's so much going on. You can see our concert calendar at indie1023.org. Otherwise, I hope you enjoyed that new song, Better Man, next to INXS and Feller John Misty. Just after 8 o'clock, I'm Jesse Witten, hanging out on this Thursday night with this doozy coming up next. This is Fat Dog. Cancel me. I'm tired.

0: You know, I say this all the time. I'm not negative, but I am a realist. And I am always ready to be proven wrong. I want the dreamers to be correct. I am on your side. I don't want my very rational, reasonable conclusion to be true. That's a bummer. No, let's have the dream scenario. I'm down to be wrong. That time, next to Woven Hand, one of my favorite Colorado songs, that's Denver City, next to Fat Dog. And they came out with that song, meaning just truly, literally, that they are very tired. They came out with a stunning album and then toured nonstop. They were working on new stuff, and they were trying to seek some honesty within themselves. And the honest to God truth is, oh, I'm tired. So, yeah, cancel me. I'm tired. I'm Jesse Witten on your Thursday night. It's Indy 102.3, and I have got a perfect song for maybe how you're feeling after this week where we lost Dolly Parton and we lost Tim Curry, and there's some weird shenanigans going on in the world. I don't know if you've noticed, but Charles Bradley's going to make it all make sense, if nothing else. It's coming up on Indy 102.3.
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0: That's New Constellations on Indie 102.3, the band that just came out with their debut album. But they've been playing together for a long time, almost 10 years together. And we get to see them at Meow Wolf on October 27th, that show presented by Indie 102.3. So it gets our stamp of approval. We will see you there on October 27th. Playing that new music next to Fleet Foxes and Charles Bradley. And I've got more to come. We are going to play one of DJ Alicia Sweeney's favorite songs of the year. It's going to make you feel good, if nothing else. It's Indie 102.3.
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Hey, it's Jesse Witten stepping out for today, but I'll be back tomorrow for New Music Release Day. We're going to talk about some of the albums that are dropping on Friday, all the shows we're going to go to. And I just need to share this moment with you because it's been a hard week. We lost Dolly Parton, and I think a lot of people are reading into that of like, oh, it's the loss of America's most decent person. But her message was always that we could always do that too. We could be the good that we see. And I hope that we all take that to heart, is that we get to be Dolly. We have to be, out of respect for her and all the good she's done. But I have been particularly enjoying making her music a regular part of our house as we've been mourning. And in particular, this is the song I've been waking up singing. And every time my partner enters the room, I start singing it to them. I suggest you try that. It will bring a smile to everyone's face. Here You Come Again. Literally, say it when anyone enters room. Here You Come Again. From Dolly Parton on Indy 102.3 as we continue to swaddle ourselves in the love of the gift of all the music she's given us all these years.

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My heart is breaking, hands are shaking, bugs are crawling all over me. 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
2: 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He's gonna put it in the back of his raggedy Cutlass in a 100-degree day.
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You say that I'm mean too. 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

rest of me. That's the best part of me. Michael Kiwanuka on the Indie 102.3 Morning Show. Colorado Music before that by Joby Riccio. Some Jack White and Spencer Davis Group. And Mumford & Sons at the top of that set. It is Dana Myers. Forecast in a bit. This is Wolf Alice. Good morning.

Bridgers, Lost Boys, the jam before that, and Wolf Alice at the top. It is the morning show on Indy 102.3. I am Dana Myers, looking for more summery weather today and tomorrow. Highs in the 90s and drier than it's been. We all like it when it's drier, except in a year like this. We'll check the roads in a bit. Under the covers of 720, this is Future Islands.

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Johnny Blue Skies and the Dark Clouds with Don't Let Go, The Cranberries, Nation of Language, and Future Islands. Before that, it is the morning show on a Friday morning on Indy 102.3. It is Dana. One situation on the highways, Colorado Springs, I-25 southbound between US 24 and Martin Luther King Jr. Bypass. There is an oopsie-doo there somewhere. Just keep your eyes open and avoid it. Coming up for Under the Covers at 7:20, we have a really fun birthday to celebrate a day late. This is new Tame Impala, Loser.

0: Baby Rose saying, but never mind. Colorado's Devotchka before that, and Tame Impala at the top with Loser. It is Dana, not loser weather today or this weekend. Looking for sunny skies today, highs in the low to mid 90s, slight chance of a shower or thunderstorm later, and we will stay in the 90s on Saturday until Sunday. We'll cool down a tiny bit, and we'll be around 90 instead of in the 90s on Sunday, and a slightly better chance of a shower or thunderstorm that afternoon or evening. It is just past 7:20 time for Under the Covers, people doing other people's stuff. We have a birthday to celebrate. We have a bunch of fun stuff to play, and we have stuff that's all interconnected. All these covers are going to be interconnected. Hold on.
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0: Okay, we've got a birthday to celebrate. We have two hip-hop bands that you have been amused by over the years to play. And we have two covers of songs from 1966. Let's get into it and figure it all out when we're done. Yesterday happened to be the birthday of Mr. Jimmy Pop, the lead singer of Bloodhound Gang. And let's get into a couple of Bloodhound Gang covers right now. Remember their album Hooray for Boobies that came out in 1999? That was the album that had the Bad Touch on it. You and Me, Baby, Ain't Nothing But Mammals. Okay. Anyway, The Bad Touch was the second single from that album. The first one, which actually didn't really make that big of a splash, was a cover of a song from 1966 by The Association. It is the Bloodhound Gang covering The Association's Along Comes Mary as we kick off Friday's Under the Covers on Indy 1023.

I've never had an under the cover set tie together quite like that one. It is the morning show on a Friday morning here on Colorado's Indy 102.3, streaming all the time on the Colorado Public Radio app and at Indy1023.org. I am Dana. Today's under the covers, primarily celebrating the birthday of Jimmy Pop, the lead singer of Bloodhound Gang. He had a birthday yesterday. So we started out with a couple of Bloodhound Gang covers. We did their cover of Along Comes Mary, the 1966 song by The Association. And then we went into Bloodhound Gang covering Run DMC's It's Tricky. Then we played Run DMC's cover of Mary Mary, which is a 1966 song by the Monkees. And here's the thing. Not only did Run DMC and Bloodhound Gang both cover 1966 songs in that set, but both Run DMC's cover of Mary Mary and Bloodhound Gang's cover of Along Comes Mary have a sample of the Monkees' Mary Mary in it. So everything is just tightly wound together like a well-constructed sweater. Not that this is sweater weather or anything. We go under the covers every weekday morning at about 7:20. We'll do it again Monday morning. In the meantime, did I just say sweater weather? Maybe I'm also playing sweater weather?

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As long as you're in Colorado Springs. If you're far away from Colorado Springs, then you won't hear it at 89.7 FM. But you've got all sorts of other options out there, including streaming us on the Colorado Public Radio app. That is a band that has a brand new album coming out today. There are a lot of great albums coming out today, including that band's new album, Gotta Get Out. It is the Linda Lindas with Burning Out. Joe Jackson before that. Dominic Fike in there. And The Neighborhood at the top with Sweater Weather. It is Dana with you on a Friday morning. We have no incidents on the highways right now. Go take advantage of it. Do donuts. No, don't do donuts. Go get donuts, but don't do donuts. I am a bad influence today. Hey, this is a Colorado band you have probably enjoyed several times that is hanging it up, at least for now, with a final show next weekend at Levitt Pavilion, opening for Black Joe Lewis and the Honey Bears. Boot Gun, hanging it up on the 4th of September. That is next Friday for a free show at Levitt Pavilion. So let's enjoy them while we've still got them. Till It Ain't by Boot Gun. Colorado music for you on Indy 102.3.

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Noah Kahan with Doors from the Great Divide, an album you've probably checked out and fallen in love with by now. Hopefully you've fallen in love with Vince Staples' new album, Crybaby, as well. You heard Blackberry Marmalade before that, Florence and the Machine in there, and Colorado Music by Bootgun at the top with Till It Ain't. Again, Bootgun hanging it up for the foreseeable future with a final show next Friday night at Levitt Pavilion with Black Joe Lewis and the Honey Bears. One of the members of Bootgun is moving away. I think that's the reason for them taking a hiatus, so enjoy them while you can. It's Dana coming up at 8:20 for the Morning Rewind. We're going to celebrate tomorrow because I'm not on tomorrow. This is Kelsey Lou cutting off the head of a ghost.

Thank you for raging with me on the morning show on Colorado's Indy 102.3. You can also hear us in Fort Collins at 90.9 FM. Listen, you may be the kind of person like me that never wants summer to end, but when the first night of fall features that band in a sold-out show at the Mission Ballroom along with the Descendants and the Chats, you got nothing to be sad about. That is Social Distortion, brand new album called Born to Kill, and that song is on it. It is called Tonight. Moby and Gwen Stefani before that with Southside. That was long before Gwen went the trad wife route. Listen, that's her thing. It's different from me. Kelsey Lou at the top with Cutting Off the Head of a Ghost. It is Dana on the highways. I-25 northbound in Colorado Springs after Nevada Avenue. The left lane has an oopsie-doo in it. And we did have something on I-76 westbound in Denver after Federal, but that has been cleared off. So I don't even know why I'm talking about it. There's a lot to celebrate this weekend. You may have heard me say that this past Sunday was my 5-year anniversary of coming out as an openly trans woman, reintroducing myself to the world as Dana. I'm going to be spending all this weekend celebrating. I've also got a really good buddy by the name of Johnny X. If you're in the punk scene like I am, you know exactly who I'm talking about. Johnny X is celebrating a birthday today. Let's go into party mode for the Morning Rewind coming up at 8:20. Hang on for that. This is Little Sims, Don't Leave Too Soon, from Steve on Netflix.

0: Leon Bridges with Light the Way off his new album, Happiness Anytime. I'll take some of that. I'll take doubles on that. STRFKR before that with Open Your Eyes and Little Sims at the top with Don't Leave Too Soon. It is the morning show on Colorado's Indy 102.3. Remember that if you don't know what if you hear something, you don't know what it is. That's kind of the point. 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
0: Okay, so I asked Google Gemini, Google's AI, what day of the week is most frequently sung about in popular music? And surprisingly, it's Sunday. Okay, well, let's do some songs about the second most commonly sung about day of the week, Saturday. We're going to do some Saturday rippers, starting with a classic from way back. It is Elton John's Saturday Night's All Right for Fighting. And stick around. The next song and the next song after that are going to absolutely be ragers. It is the Morning Rewind on Indy 102.3.

0: Was that an unfair way to send you into the office? Sorry, not sorry. What's done is done. It is the morning show on a Friday morning on Indy 102.3. The morning rewind, I think, simulated one of those parties where you show up on a Saturday night, you open the door, it is absolutely raging. Somebody hands you a drink, somebody hands you a blunt, and before you know it, it is 8 a.m. the next morning, the party's not even half over, and you have no intention of going home, right? We started out with Elton John, Saturday Night's All Right for Fighting, from his 1973 album, Goodbye Yellow Brick Road. And then I'm like, where do I go from there? And I just said, let's bring Luda in. So Ludacris, with Saturday, ooh, ooh, featuring Sleepy Brown off his Word of Mouth album. Then the brand new Heavies with the J Dilla mix of Saturday Night featuring Q-Tip. And I had no intention of doing a fourth song, but how could I play that and not go into the Marvin Gaye song, Got to Give It Up? So there you go. Good luck concentrating at work now. We do the morning rewind every weekday morning at about 8:20, and I try to make it a party on Fridays. And if you love this throwback stuff, stick with us on Sunday morning. I know you might still be partying from Saturday night, but put the radio on Sunday morning. 8 to 10, we go throwback. We go throwback mode for 2 hours. It is the Sunday Rewind, an extension of the morning rewind, 8 to 10 a.m. on Sunday mornings here on Indy 102.3. It is Dana Myers. Are you in the mood to shake your brass? Let's see some good brass. That's next. Hold on.
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0: Beba Doobie with This Sun Has Set on is new on Indie 102.3. Janelle Monáe before that. Brothers of Brass at the top. It is Dana Myers on a Friday morning. Apparently, people are not mad that I have made this a party on the air this morning. Billy messaged me on Instagram, said, "You are the best DJ ever. Have a lovely weekend." Good. Thank you. I'm glad I didn't ruin anything. I got a message from Angela saying, "Happy coming out celebration this weekend to you. Thanks for living your authentic self. You know, it's contagious and I appreciate your bravery." Well, listen, if you want to celebrate with me, let's do it Monday night. I'm going to take Monday off from the morning show to help celebrate. And then I'd like you to join me Monday night for the local 303 meetup, our monthly Colorado music celebration. Cambio Tequila will be there. We'll be giving away Brandi Carlile tickets. We've got the Dana, our benefit drink, awkwardly named after me, that benefits Indie 102.3. I'd love to raise a Dana with you. Monday night, 6:30 at Bar 404. It is the local 303 meetup on Indie 102.3. Dana here, looking at the forecast for Tokyo. It is midnight there. It is raining. It is supposed to rain all day Saturday, so why don't we play something appropriate for Tokyo? There might be somebody streaming us there. Let's play something appropriate for Tokyo's weather next. Hold on.
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0: That is new from Rostam. It is back of a truck coming right after Steeler's Wheel and Loaded Honey at the top. That side project of a couple of guys from Jungle. Name of that song is Tokyo Rain. Still love that song. It is the morning show on Indie 102.3. It is Dana. I can give some more shout outs. 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
1: 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Get up and scream my name. 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

0: 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Vail is beautiful, even when it's not snow season. That was Rat Boys with Anywhere, preceded by Colorado's Rose Hill Drive and Amy Winehouse and Genesis Owusu. Yeah, you can go anywhere you want right now. Nothing happened on the highways. In a few minutes, I will let you know what your options are if you'd like to score some free tickets to an awesome show. In the meantime, music returning in seconds. Hold on.
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0: Highs today and tomorrow in the 90s with lots of sunshine, maybe a shower or thunderstorm in the PM. 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Charlie Sheen reaches out to the feds on Indy 102.3.

0: It is listener-supported, community-powered Indy 102.3, the morning show. Dana here, and you cannot convince me. It is impossible for you to convince me. I dare you to try to convince me that Caroline Rose is not a bucket full of fun. I mean, you just heard how fun their new song Yip Yip Yow is. And now we find out that the new album is entitled Gentling the Horse at the Walt Whitman Mall. It'll be out on September 23rd, and they're releasing it on their own record label called Suck Records. I'm just going to leave that there. Biz Markie before that with Just a Friend, and the Mountain Goats at the top off their Days album with Charlie Sheen Reaches Out to the Feds. It's Dana, and listen, maybe you're that kind of person who's always leaning on everybody else to finance your fun. Maybe every time one of your friends gets tickets to a show, you're like, hey, get me a ticket too. Hey, can I go with you? Hey, did you get me a ticket? Most of your friends are going to be really annoyed if you do that. You've probably figured that out if you're that kind of person. On the other hand, we're pretty tolerant of that. So if you come up to us and you're like, hey, get me a ticket to a show. I want to go to a show. Give me a ticket to a show. Okay, fine. 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You'll see the word giveaways along the top of the website. 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Just a couple of weeks from now. So you go do that and stop annoying your friends, okay?
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0: Hey, we're going to hear that today. The lunch break at noon. That's a good time. You know what else is a good time? Lola Young is a good time. She was supposed to perform for us at the Fillmore in Denver in November, but needed to take some time off from touring to put herself mentally in a better place. So I'm looking forward to her finally making it out to Colorado again. In the meantime, let's hear her messy song. It is Messy, Lola Young, on the Indy 102.3 Morning Show. Good morning. It's Dana. You know

Ing. The Feeling from Steve Lacy on Indie 102.3. His new album, Oh Yeah, has been out since July 17th. What are you waiting for? Go check it out. Have a good time with it. It's going to be a part of a great weekend for you. I know it. Don't doubt me. Oasis before that with Some Might Say, Lola Young at the top with Messy. Listen, thank you to everyone who said hello last night at the My Chemical Romance show at Coors Field. A lot of people forgot that Breeders were opening for My Chemical Romance. They picked a lot of their favorite bands to open on this tour. I know Slater Kinney was opening for them the other night. The Breeders were great to watch under the sunshine like that. And then My Chemical Romance absolutely blew the place apart. Under a lunar eclipse. What kind of black magic is that? Anyway, thank you for supporting Indie 102.3. Thank you for keeping me company as I keep you company this morning. Your feedback is what keeps us wild, weird, and wonderful. So keep listening. Keep giving us your feedback on what you love, what you want to hear. Keep telling your friends about us. Keep volunteering at our events whenever you can. We love having you alongside us. And to those of you who are paying members of Indie 102.3, especially those of you who are Indie Insiders and getting all those perks for being a $30 a month member, thank you so much. You are keeping us independent. You are making it so that we don't have to answer to anyone but you. And that's what allows us to do stuff as fun as we've been doing this morning. I hope you have a great weekend. Yes, I will be celebrating my 5-year coming out anniversary all week long, but I will be back in the studio tomorrow evening for the Punk Yard at 6, an hour of punk rock to get your weekend and mine in the right place. And then, yeah, I'll be taking Monday off from the morning show. Sean Lucero will be your buddy, but I'll be with you on Monday night at our local 303 meetup at Bar 404. So I hope to see you there Monday night. But until we meet again, please don't forget how proud I am of you. You should be just as proud of yourself. You've come a long way. You've become an amazing person and you are still growing. And I promise everything will be okay, all right? Now get out there and kick some ass. Alicia Sweeney up next with the Midday Show. She says hello. I say goodbye. It is the Beatles. Hello, goodbye.

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Discover Colorado music on member-supported Indie 102.3. That's Marfa and their song Daisy. They recently did a Dolly Parton cover to honor the late, great goat of a musician and humanitarian. Hey, it's Alicia Taken over with you today on this Friday, right? Hey, it's August 28th. 90s will be our high. And looking at this weekend, upper 80s, possible rain for the next couple of days. We got sunshine today. 84 outside the studio now. It is New Music Friday, and I want to get into it with a new song from a longtime band that just dropped a record today. New album's out today from Mike D of Beastie Boys. His debut solo record, Alabama Shakes, Interpol, Linda Linda's, Erykah Badu and the Alchemist, L.A. Priest, Jim James, Ty Siegel. I'll mention more very soon. And now here is brand new Dinosaur Jr. with Several Got Away.

0: over this past handful of months. That's Hey There, I Have a Compulsive Complex. It's Alicia hanging with you on this Friday. Head to our website if you need more details about any of the music you are hearing. That is where our playlist lives and is archived at all times. You can also find out details about this Monday's local 303 meetup, which I hope you have on your radar, and so much more. Again, that's indie1023.org. We got a song from Roxy Music coming up, which a band out of the UK named the group after this song. It's kind of like how Radiohead named their band after a song by Talking Heads. So Roxy Music is coming up. But first, we're going to head to Chicago and hear from Bridget Calls Me Baby here on Indie 1023. Good morning.
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0: When Boulder's Matt Jones, a musician who's in the band Highlines that we've featured in the local 303 in the past, when he had some chronic insomnia going on, he started up this solo project, Sleep Club, featured in the month of August for the local 303. That song is Dweller for ya. We started that four song set off with Bridget Calls Me Baby, followed it up with Roxy Music from that 1972 self-titled record. Singer is Brian Ferry. Brian Eno was with the band at this time for their first two records. And so that song was Ladytron, which I had hinted at. There was a UK band that was named after that Roxy Music song. We love Ladytron, right? Played them for you yesterday. Metric in there as well. Playlist, you know where it is. It's on our website, indie1023.org. There's also information about this coming Monday's local 303 meetup where we celebrate August's artists at Bar 404, sponsored by Combio Tequila. So all those details are on our website, indie1023.org. We're going to be hearing from Devo next with Brian Eno on my mind. I was looking at this day in music history, and I saw that Brian Eno produced this next record I am going to play for you. In 1978, Devo released their album, Are We Not Men? We are Devo. It was their debut record, met with mixed reviews at the time. We hold this one up as a legendary album nowadays. And we are going to hear from that record next that was produced by Brian Eno.
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This one came out a few weeks back. Charlie Musselwhite teaming up with GA20. As you listen to Indy 102.3, Vampire Weekend in there, and Devo from their debut record that came out on this day in 1978. It is August 28th, and oh my gosh, so much happening across Colorado on the concert calendar. Wow, how lucky are we? Goose at Red Rocks tonight, Dave Matthews Band at Fiddler's, Knights of Reb at Summit, Toon Yards at Meow Wolf, Sykes Peak Fest is happening, and Pine, the Ghost Canyon Fest is going on as well. MCA Denver has the B-Side Music Fridays. Legs the Band is playing at Skylark. Sarah Squirm is doing some comedy at Comedy Works downtown. John Lovett's doing comedy at the south location of Comedy Works. Broncos preseason game 2 at Mile High Stadium. Mishawaka Amphitheater in Fort Collins. Daniel Rodriguez, that's a great local show. Belly Up in Aspen, The Knox. And that is just a few of the events happening around Colorado. Check out our concert calendar. Keep up with it all at indy1023.org. Back to it with Bon Jaillard's Just My Luck.

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John Glacier back with a new one. It's Bond Girl on Indy 102.3, which I actually saw that as a personalized license plate the other day. If you follow me over on Instagram, by the way, good morning. It's just after 11. My name's Alicia Sweeney, and I am DJ Alicia. That's DJ A-L-I-S-H-A over on Instagram. And a lot of times on my Instagram stories, I will post plates that I see driving out in the wild. That sort of started for me when I during pandemic, when it just seemed like no one was on the road. And as someone that was a essential worker, bringing you a fresh radio show every day, sometimes I would have to get out of the house when I wasn't hosting from home. And I just started noticing people's personalized plates. It brought me joy. It's those little things, right? Well, I have a lot of wonderful music coming up for you. It is New Music Friday, and let's start off this next set with the first album in over 10 years from Alabama Shakes. The Grammy-winning band dropped today their new record, I Must Be Dreaming. Here's I Feel Hope Coming. I'll run down a list of all the new records in just a few songs. Stick around.

0: Sudan Archives alongside Jeff Kramer. And that new one from Alabama Shakes officially out today. The new record is here. It's called I Must Be Dreaming. Happy New Music Friday to you. My name's Alicia. 88 and sunny outside, high in the 90s across Denver and surrounding areas today. Other new records of note to have on your radar for this New Music Friday. That debut solo record from Beastie Boys' Mike D is out. Interpol, the Linda Lindas, Billy Strings, Erykah Badu, and the Alchemist. Dinosaur Jr.'s new record is out. Also, local 303er Sarah Cahoon. Her new album is out today on Sub Pop Records. Jim James, Ty Siegel, Alalas, John Vanderslice, just to name a few. As in a lot. That's a lot already. I got music from Tune Yards coming up next for you, and they are performing tonight here in Denver at the Meow Wolf Perplexiplex Music Venue, and Church Fire, the great local band, is opening up for them.
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0: Bopping along to that new track from Cage the Elephant, Beaches in Tennessee, Hozier, Tune Yards in there as well. Catch Tune Yards performing tonight at Meow Wolf's Perplexiplex venue. Hey, it's Alicia hanging with you. 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

It's New Music Friday. I love sharing new music with you. This one's been out for a short while. The new record by Houndmouth. That's Tiger Blood. It's Alicia hanging with you, and we have our lunch break mixtape coming up at 12 o'clock. Stick around for that to see if you can guess today's theme. A new one from Fontaines D.C. for you right now from their upcoming album Dopamine Chamber. This is Marianne. And then another women's name song after that from our friend Patti Smith. Maybe it's a cover. Maybe not. Stick around.

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2: Time for The Lunch Break. Yes, it's Alicia, and Wilson out of Denver is our featured listener for today's Lunch Break mixtape. 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

0: You're listening to Indy 102.3 with our lunch break mixtape submitted by Wilson here in Denver. He says, I love Indy 102.3, definitely the best radio station I have ever listened to. And he's got some pretty darn good taste and a fun sense of humor. He sent in today's mixtape theme. I could simply say that it's sweat, but you know, a good mixtape should always have a proper title. And his is Inspiring and Perspiring, a.k.a. Songs Featuring Sweat for the Hot Summer. By the way, weather outside 91. It is a high in the 90s today, upper 80s this weekend across Denver, and some possible rain this weekend, but it's still going to be hot. It's going to make you sweat, just like that CNC Music Factory song. Gang of Four with Damaged Goods. There's that line in there, sweat's running down your back, sweat's running down your neck. And then Lou Reed Was My Babysitter, which starts off with, I want to sweat next to you with a sticky carpet sucking on my shoes, because rock and roll ain't never going to lose. It's Alicia, and you can submit your lunch break mixtape theme. 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So we do the lunch break mixtape every Friday, and there's a holiday across the country as well for music nerds like me. It's called New Music Friday, and out today, the new album by Interpol. From it, here's Iron City, the name of the new record, This Mirror Weighs a Ton.
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0: New music there from Sylvan Esso. You know, they launched their own record label called Psychic Hotline so they could just release their music without any other constraints. Hey, David Byrne and Brian Eno in there. Interpol from their new album, This Mirror Weighs a Ton, that came out today. It is New Music Friday. So many rad albums out today, including Beastie Boys' Mike D, Alabama Shakes, Linda's, in addition to Interpol, and so many more. I'll go through them maybe in the 1 o'clock hour. I want to look at the concert calendar real quick. Goose is playing at Red Rocks tonight, and I've got a song from their new album next for you. I gotta know, if you're a Goose fan, did you hear about that pop-up house show they did in Boulder? Better yet, were you at it? Let me know. My name's Alicia. You can at me over on Instagram, DJ Alicia over there.
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0: It's New Music Friday, and this Colorado-born and bred artist, Sarah Cahoon's new album, I've Missed You All These Years, is out now on Sub Pop Records. Congrats to her. Again, that song is Pulling Up Roots, one that we've been featuring of a couple this month in the Local 303. By the way, we are celebrating the Local 303 on Monday night with our monthly event, the Local 303 Meetup. It is at Bar 404, and we would love to see you there. 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All right, coming up next, one of my favorite songs as of late from the voice behind the band, Alt J. His new solo record is out, and he's recording under the name J. Jerome 87.
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Ice Age here on Member Supported Indie 102.3. That's new music. Going back with a request for Garbage, and then J. Jerome 87 in there with Track and Field. You're hanging with me, Alicia, and stick around. Coming up next hour, more new music Friday discoveries. We're going to celebrate the birthday of a Welsh artist that we all love. A concert calendar rundown, and now let's celebrate Dolly Parton. I saw this news today that she will be releasing posthumously an original song on her 100th birthday. So she passed away this week at age 80, so we have 20 more years to wait. Dolly Parton will release an original song on what would have been her 100th birthday on January 19th, 2046. I hope we're all around for this. She placed an unreleased track called My Place in History inside a chestnut box at Dollywood's Dreammore Resort in Tennessee with the intention of dropping this song to mark her centennial birthday. She recorded it back in 2015 when she was 69. So we got to wait until 2046. For the song. But you know, she's written what, like 3,000 plus songs? Let's listen to one of my favorites now. Here You Come Again.

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Hey, it's Alicia hanging with you just after 1 o'clock on this Friday, the 28th of August. 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Going to get a tad warmer across Denver today. Looking at the weekend weather, upper 80s, could reach 90. Possible rain throughout the weekend as well across the city. Not mad about that. It is New Music Friday, celebrating new albums all throughout the morning and in through this afternoon. New albums out today from Alabama Shakes, Interpol, the Linda Lindas, Billy Strings, Dinosaur Jr., our local 303 artist Sarah Cahoon putting out a new one on Sub Pop. And here is Beastie Boys' Mike D from his debut solo record. It's called Thank You. And thanks to him for the music, I got the song What We Got lined up for you now on this New Music Friday.

0: 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It's Alicia hanging with you. And I want to give a birthday shout-out today to Florence Welch of Florence and the Machine, starting a new decade today. Florence turning 40. One from her next.
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0: Wishy on Member Supported, Indie 102.3, wrapping up a set that also had Kali Uchis, Echo and the Bunnymen, and our birthday gal, Florence and the Machine, Florence Welch, turning 40 today. That's from the excellent album Ceremonials with Shake It Out. I thought that was a great one to share today. Also, happy birthday, Shania Twain, 61. Let's go, girls. Jack Black, 57. What an ageless, timeless, cool dude, right? Hey, coming up next is Sam Fender, and I want to remind you that tonight at 9 p.m., I bring you a full hour of Colorado music with our program, More from the Local 303.
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You like seeing live music? 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So many shows happening just even in Denver and across the state tonight. Goose is at Red Rocks, Dave Matthews Band at Fiddler's, Knights Are Ebb at Summit, Tune Yards at Meow Wolf. There's festivals like Ghost Canyon Fest and Sykes Peak going on. MCA Denver has their rooftop series tonight. Great local show at Skylark with Legs the Band. And well, I'll end it there. Concert calendar on our website. Also, ticket giveaways over there, indie1023.org. Schedule's over there, too, and you're going to look at the schedule and see, well, Alicia, you are out of here. I'm out at 2 o'clock, so I got a couple songs lined up for you, including this new single from Everything Is Recorded. Behind this project is the gentleman that owns XL Recordings out of London, England, and his album out last year was one that really resonated with me. And now he just put out a new EP. This song, Cut Off Your Nose, is on it. It features Jaw Wobble, a legend. And I'm going to cue it up right this moment. I'll be back tonight at 9 p.m. for a full hour of Colorado music with our show. More from the Local 303. Ta-ta.

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That's new from Greg Freeman. It's called Indu, and he's giving us a new album in October, plus a tour, which will be making a stop at Marquee. I think that's on Halloween Eve. Filter and Suki Waterhouse to start our time together. What's going on? I'm Sean Lucetto, covering for Jason Thomas this afternoon. Sounds like he's taking an extended weekend, right? Good for him. Let's get back into the music now with Camp. This is Mistakes. It's Indie 102.3. Thanks for being here.

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0: That's new from Julia Jacqueline, Get Away From Me. I think I'll love you soon. It's Indie 102.3. I'm Sean Lucetto, in for Jason Thomas. You know, on Fridays, Jason does this cool feature in the 5 o'clock hour as he's getting you home, the film feature Friday. And today is a special birthday for a big director who was born in Denver, who lived in Denver till he was about 2 years old. And maybe you know that, and maybe you don't. So stick around, and we'll have some fun with that. This guy has made some huge movies, very famous movies, and probably a lot of them you dig, and the soundtracks are always tops. Okay, so it took me a while to pick a song for that because of that. So stick around. We'll do that in the 5 o'clock hour, and thanks for being here with Indie 102.3.
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0: That's Cleaner with Don't Choke. Learn more about them over on the local 303 page, all right? I'm Sean Lucetto in for Jason Thomas. This is Listener Powered in D1023, and we throw a party every month, if you didn't know. So, hey, I want you to come out and hang out with us at the meetup. It's going to go down at Bar 404. We're going to say goodbye to August together. Do you think we're going to have hoodie weather soon? Asking for a friend. Anyway, everything kicks off at 6:30 there at Bar 404. The Dana is there. And I mean, not only just like Dana Myers, but the Dana, the drink. You can sip on that and support Indy 1023. And we'll be blowing out Brandi Carlile tickets. We'll have the music meeting and M'Lady will perform for you. Plus, you'll meet everybody from Cambio Tequila. It's a blast. All right. So if you haven't come out yet, it doesn't cost anything to get in. 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

Indy 102.3, Phoebe Bridgers, Lost Boys from the Lost Weekend album, which is absolutely fantastic. Love Phoebe Bridgers. Anyway, have you listened to the album? What do you think? Just curious. I think it's good. I think a sold out show at Ball Arena says a lot for Phoebe Bridgers. And if you didn't get tickets for that, we're going to give you a chance to score some. 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I'm Sean Lucetto. Here's Destroyer. 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

Hi, I'm on Indy 102.3. That is Relationships. What's going on? I'm Sean Lucetto in for Jason Thomas. Hope you're having a great Friday so far. Got a lot of great music lined up for you this hour. Here's Proof, new from Death Cab. It is Stone Over Water on Indy 102.3.

0: Panda Bear and Sonic Boom together. A question of when? That is new music here on Indie 102.3. What's going on? I'm Sean Lucetto. I have a random question for you. Did you take in any of the lunar eclipse last night? It was beautiful. Such a beautiful night out, too. Anyway, I sure did. I just took it all in my backyard. It was quiet. It was dark. My dog was out there with me. It was beautiful. And I just was like, hey, look at the stars. Look at this amazing lunar eclipse. And normally, I'm a restless sleeper. I battle insomnia. And I slept really good last night. I think that had something to do with it. But I bet a lot of people got very little sleep after My Chemical Romance last night. That looked like a wild show. I had friends there, including Dana, including my very good friend Kate, and they were sending me snaps, so it looked like a good time. Breeders opened up that show, The Breeders. So anyway, if you were there, I'd love to hear about it, because I know that My Chemical Romance was like pointing out that there was a lunar eclipse happening, like moon check. So if you were there, hit me up, 844-INDY-1023. That's how you get a hold of this studio. And if you want to email the studio, it's indy@indy1023.org. 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

0: The Linda Lindas and new music from the band. That is Burning Out. They released a new album today, if you didn't know. It's called Gotta Get Out. And they're going to do just that, get out and play for you live as they're hitting the road. They're going to be playing at Summit. I believe that's on September 23rd. And before that, squeezed in Guster for you, Teenage Fan Club and De La Soul, and kicked off that set with the Chemical Brothers. Look, while we're hanging out, or maybe you're driving, maybe you kind of lose track of songs. I get it. We play a lot of music. Find all of those songs, the live playlist at indie1023.org. I'm Sean Lucetto, in for Jason Thomas.
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Hey, I got a suggestion for that. I hope you dig it. That is Yard Act with New Beginnings here on Indy 102.3. A nice throwback from Ecstasy with Dear God. And we kicked off that run of songs with The Last Dinner Party, Big Dog. I'm Sean Lucetto. Jason Thomas is taking an extended weekend. And so you got me today. I'll be with you until 6 o'clock, and then Jesse Witten takes over. And then at 9 o'clock, stick around for an hour of all Colorado music with Alicia Sweeney and more from the local 303. Great show there. Here's Vince Staples, Blackberry Marmalade.

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New music from Howdy right there. 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This is Indy 102.3. I'm Sean Lucetto. In a couple of songs, you're going to hear new music from the guy who's opening up for Brandi Carlile, who's got three nights coming up at Red Rocks. And we want to try to get you into one of those sold-out shows. So I'll tell you how in a couple of songs. Here's Alabama Shakes, I Feel Hope Coming.

0: Stephen Wilson Jr., so good. That is Hardwired featuring Miranda Lambert. If you didn't know, Stephen Wilson Jr. is married to Lee Nash, who is the lead singer of Sixpence None the Richer. I love that little fact. And if you didn't know this, he's also opening up for Brandi Carlile. That's going to be a hot show. Not just one, but three shows at Red Rocks coming up the 11th, the 12th, and the 13th of September. I believe every show is sold out. I could be wrong, but we're giving you plenty of chances to win tickets. So you can head over to the giveaways page right now at indy1023.org. Try to win tickets there. Hopefully you're subscribed to the Inside Track newsletter because we gave you a chance in that edition that went out yesterday. And then coming up at the local 303 meetup Monday night out at Bar 404, we're going to give away tickets there. All right. So we'd love to see you out there. And at some point, you may be going to see Brandi Carlile next month because of Indy 1023. 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

as Turnstile C and Stars. And as you know, or maybe you don't know, last year they gave us the Never Enough album, and today they gave us Never Enough Versions. This is exciting, at least for me as a Turnstile fan. It's their album reimagined, and every song has a different guest artist or like collaboration. So Fortet, Elton John, the extreme metal band, Dying Fetus is on it as well. Alex G. Oh man, it goes on and on and on. Faye Webster, Blood Orange. It's crazy. So anyway, check it out this weekend if you get a chance. I know I'm going to spend some time with it for sure. I'm Sean Lucetto, in for Jason Thomas. It's Indie 102.3. You heard Interpol and Sneaker Pimps before Turnstile. Here is Colorado music from Moonhammer. You can learn more about this band at indie1023.org on that local 303 page. The song is Snakey.

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Sick guitar, Jack White. 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Concrete Blonde before that. God is a Bullet, easily one of my top Concrete Blonde songs. And Franz Ferdinand to start that set. Hey, coming up in the next hour, your film feature Friday, as Jason Thomas normally does on Fridays. And we're going to celebrate a big director that has a lot of killer soundtracks with his movies and was actually born in Denver. Here's the Lumineers.

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Eka Vandal, Vertical Worlds, here on Indie 102.3. Hey, what's up? I'm Sean, in for Jason Thomas. He normally does this Film Feature Friday at this time on Fridays, and so I'm going to do just that, all right? We're going to stick to the schedule. And I have to tell you a quick funny story, because Dana Myers is not a big movie geek like a lot of us are. And so I mentioned to her that I was going to be highlighting this great director, and she's like, I have no idea who that is. So I had to break it down for her. I'm like, it's David Fincher. Today is David Fincher's birthday. And he was born in Denver. He lived there till he was like 2 years old, if you didn't know. But he's given us some of the greatest movies. This is me, by the way, talking to Dana Myers. I said, Dana, you surely know Fight Club. She's like, oh, yeah, I think I've seen that. I said, what about Seven? You know, Seven. What's in the box? What's in the box? And she's like, oh, yeah, I think I've seen that. I said, what about Zodiac? Zodiac is a great movie. What about Gone Girl? No. And I told her, I was like, look, you've played Karen O, Immigrant Song, with Trent Reznor, Atticus Ross, who collabs with David Fincher a lot. She's like, yeah. And I said, that's from The Girl with the Dragon Tattoo. That is a David Fincher movie. And Dana said, well, I guess I'll have to watch it. Here you go. One of the greatest covers of all time. It's Indie 102.3.

0: It's Dead Pioneers, Bad Indian, and man, am I psyched for two nights with Dead Pioneers, Speedy Ortiz, and Cheap Perfume. I mean, these are nights of culture, man, going down at the Stanley Hotel as we go head first into 2027 with the bands and film, and it's just going to be a blast. All right, I could go on and on about it, but you should go get your tickets before those nights are sold out, January 8th and 9th. Learn more at indie1023.org. I'm Sean Lucetto, Nine Inch Nails before that, which worked perfectly, I think, with Trent Reznor and Atticus Ross with Karen O, doing Immigrant Song as we were celebrating for Film Feature Friday, the birthday of the great David Fincher. What a great director, and also a Denverite. So happy birthday, David Fincher, from all of us here at Indie 1023.
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0: Leon Bridges dropping new songs on us left and right to lead up to his new album that we're getting September 25th called Happiness Anytime. I'll take Happiness Anytime. How about you? And I'm really happy. It's Friday. I hope you are too. Thanks for choosing Indy 102.3 on your way home or whatever you're doing. Maybe you're making some Friday night dinner. Thank you so much. I'm Sean Lucetto in for Jason Thomas. You heard Baby Huey and Broken Bells to kick off that set.
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Fat Dog. Cancel Me, I'm Tired. It's Indie 102.3. You probably needed that song on your way home, right? David Bowie, before that, Blue Jean, and Muna, who's going to be at Red Rocks in October, dancing on the wall to start that set. I'm Sean Lucetto. It's been awesome hanging out with you on your Friday evening. Thanks for being here with Indie 102.3. I'm going to get out of the way and let Jesse Witten take over coming up at 6 o'clock. And then at 9 o'clock, a whole hour of Colorado music with Alicia Sweeney, who's back. So good to have Alicia Sweeney back. And more from the local 303. So stick around for that. Here is Broken Social Scene. Only the good I keep. 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